0: Yeah. Okay. Alright.
1: Late at summer night, I can feel the rush inside. 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

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And they're taking all these instruments and trying to make everything sound good together and to try and make the sound as a whole sound good.

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We play it loud and proud.

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Warning, you have 5 seconds to terminate this tape. 5, 4, 3, 2, 1.

yoga, I'm the smoker, off the Riddler, let the fiddler, I'm the yoga, I'm the smoker, off the Riddler, let the fiddler, I'm the yoga, I'm the smoker, off the Riddler, let the fiddler, I'm the yoga, I'm